It's 8 o'clock, home of Steve and Jenny in the morning. I'm Jess Jamie. 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On the way, we've got music from Bruno Mars and Katy Perry. Now let's get back to more music and better variety.

0: now, V100, more music and better variety. The New York Islanders are selling the NHL's wildest sandwich of the season, and it sounds gross. It is a grilled cheese sandwich with Nerd gummy clusters and brie in it. I love brie. I love grilled cheese, and I love Nerd gummy clusters, but all put together, it's just a step too far for me. V100.
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This is J.B. Akers, your delegate in the 55th District in Kanawha County. Over the past several years, I've built a strong record on common sense solutions to the real issues facing local families and business owners. My wife, Mary Claire, and I have spent our whole lives working and raising our kids in West Virginia. I know what you care about because they're the same things that my family cares about: jobs, infrastructure, and education. This is J.B. Akers, and I will be honored to again have your vote in November so that together we can work on common sense solutions to whatever challenges we may face. Paid for by J.B. Akers for West Virginia.

This is J.B. Akers, your delegate in the 55th District in Kanawha County. We know how polarizing politics has become. More than ever, we need common sense leaders in government who focus on what really matters to you and your family. I've built a record on being that kind of person. Whether it's initiatives to protect children or legislation to help local small businesses thrive, I work on what you care about. It's what I care about, too. I'm J.B. Akers, and I will be honored to again have your vote in November and work together to make our local government a positive example of something to be proud of. Paid for by J.B. Akers for West Virginia.

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More music and better variety. Just Jamie with you. Coming up in my favorite hour, the 90s at 9 kicks off next. 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
3: This is J.B. Akers, your delegate in the 55th District in Kanawha County. 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It's what I care about, too. I'm J.B. 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Akers for West Virginia.
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More music and better variety. Nick Cannon tells Us Weekly that he feels guilty every single day about dividing his time among his 12 children. Yeah, could have seen that coming. I mean, I've got 2 children, and I sometimes feel guilty splitting my time. He's got 10 more than that, so it just doesn't seem possible. V100.

0: Get ready, Charleston. You asked for a TSO show this Christmas, and you're going to get it. 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
2: 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Akers, your delegate in the 55th District in Kanawha County. 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I've built a record on being that kind of person. Whether it's initiatives to protect children or legislation to help local small businesses thrive, I work on what you care about. It's what I care about, too. I'm J.B. Akers, and I will be honored to again have your vote in November and work together to make our local government a positive example of something to be proud of. Paid for by J.B. Akers for West Virginia.
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0: here on V100, more music and better variety. Just Jamie with you. Well, Taylor Lautner and his wife, Taylor Lautner, have officially welcomed their first child together, and it is not named Taylor exactly. They had a baby girl, named her Lennon Taylor Lautner. So all three of them now have variations of Taylor Lautner in their name. You might remember husband, father Taylor Lautner from Twilight. He played Jacob Black, who I have to say doesn't have the best track record with infants, but I have confidence that this Taylor Lautner will do better. V100.
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2: This is J.B. Akers, your delegate in the 55th District in Kanawha County. 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I know what you care about because they're the same things that my family cares about: jobs, infrastructure, and education. This is J.B. Akers, and I will be honored to again have your vote in November so that together we can work on common sense solutions to whatever challenges we may face. Paid for by J.B. Akers for West Virginia.
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1: 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I'm Jess Jamie. 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On the way, we've got music from Taylor Swift and Queen. 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

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Also on Facebook, send us a DM if there's something we should add to it.

Katie, just Jamie with you. As if things aren't expensive enough, Disney Plus is hiking their prices yet again. And I'm not talking a dollar a year. I'm talking like an extra dollar almost every month. It's going from $11.99 to $12.49 per month. The company is also raising the price of Hulu and live TV packages as well. This is the fourth major price hike from Disney in 4 years. So don't love that. V100.

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5: This is J.B. Akers, your delegate in the 55th District in Kanawha County. 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It's what I care about, too. I'm J.B. Akers, and I will be honored to again have your vote in November and work together to make our local government a positive example of something to be proud of. 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Akers for West Virginia.
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7: 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A low of 44 tonight with some overnight rain, but we're going to get some sunshine the next couple of days. Tomorrow, high of 73 and lots of sunshine. High of 74 on Saturday and sunny skies. 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

0: Variety. Just Jamie with you. If you're one of those people who has a really old dog or cat and you have to give them assortments of medications, and you might be thinking, this is a lot. 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Yeah, this penguin goes to a licensed acupuncturist for a leg injury, and now this penguin gets like weekly acupuncture. 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V100.
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0: This is J.B. Akers, your delegate in the 55th District in Kanawha County. We know how polarizing politics has become. More than ever, we need common sense leaders in government who focus on what really matters to you and your family. I've built a record on being that kind of person. Whether it's initiatives to protect children or legislation to help local small businesses thrive, I work on what you care about. It's what I care about, too. I'm J.B. Akers, and I will be honored to again have your vote in November and work together to make our local government a positive example of something to be proud of. Paid for by J.B. Akers for West Virginia.
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0: This is J.B. Akers, your delegate in the 55th District in Kanawha County. 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Akers, and I will be honored to again have your vote in November so that together we can work on common sense solutions to whatever challenges we may face. Paid for by J.B. Akers for West Virginia.
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0: bags that look like medical blood bags. The wine is labeled type A blood bags. 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If any celebrity was going to get behind wine in blood bags, it would be Heidi Klum. 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
1: 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Akers, your delegate in the 55th District in Kanawha County. 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I know what you care about because they're the same things that my family cares about: jobs, infrastructure, and education. 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
1: Question for you. Do you think it's ever too late to turn around your eating habits? Doctors at the Mayo Clinic say not even close. In fact, eating well might matter more later in life than ever. Because as we get older, we need fewer calories, but we need more nutrients. It's because aging bodies have a harder time absorbing things like calcium, vitamin D, and B12. And the top three nutrition gaps experts see in older adults are not enough protein, fiber, and water. And if you skimp on those, it can leave you feeling sluggish, constipated, and weak. But even small changes like adding Greek yogurt, beans, or more veggies can make a real difference in strength and memory and energy. And here's a surprise. It's not about staying skinny. It's about staying strong. Muscle loss increases with age, so keeping it up by eating enough protein helps older adults stay independent and mobile. Plus, a few healthy fat stores can actually protect you during illness. So no matter what your past diet looked like, your body still responds when you feed it better fuel. From better sleep to improved brain power, there's no expiration date on eating well. And remember, keeping your muscles strong, getting enough protein, and getting enough good fats. Very important.
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1: Coming up, you may be able to help someone with this piece of intelligence. If they're planning to scatter a loved one's ashes, there's a legal way and there's also an illegal way to do it. I'm going to tell you what wildcat scattering means and where it happens most. Stand by.
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1: We're going to take a moment and talk about a touchy subject. We're going to talk about ashes. We're going to talk about passing on. Did you know that spreading your loved one's ashes, it actually has a name? While you can spread ashes legally with permissions and permits, some people do it without permission. And in the funeral industry, that's known as, quote, wildcat scattering. Scientists say there aren't health or environmental hazards from spreading of human ashes, and there are companies that specialize in helping individuals legally spread ashes. One of those companies helped me with my sister's ashes. These services can assist with planning, logistics, and ensuring all legal requirements are met, whether it's on land, at sea, or from the air. For example, Cambridge Scatterings in California is a well-known provider that has been offering professional ash scattering services since 1985. They offer scattering by airplane, boat, cruise ship, catamaran, surfboard, or by hand, and can arrange services worldwide. A lot of funeral homes and memorial service providers can also help you coordinate with the specialized companies. And Disney parks happen to be a popular destination for wildcat ash spreaders, but it's not allowed at Disney resorts because they're private property. So if you try, you would have to be sneaky about it. If you're caught, you could get fined or banned from the parks for life, just so you know.
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5: This is J.B. Akers, your delegate in the 55th District in Kanawha County. We know how polarizing politics has become. More than ever, we need common sense leaders.

and government who focus on what really matters to you and your family. I've built a record on being that kind of person. Whether it's initiatives to protect children or legislation to help local small businesses thrive, I work on what you care about. It's what I care about too. I'm J.B. Akers, and I will be honored to again have your vote in November and work together to make our local government a positive example of something to be proud of. Paid for by J.B. Akers for West Virginia.

This is J.B. Akers, your delegate in the 55th District in Kanawha County. We know how polarizing politics has become. More than ever, we need common sense leaders in government who focus on what really matters to you and your family. I've built a record on being that kind of person. Whether it's initiatives to protect children or legislation to help local small businesses thrive, I work on what you care about. It's what I care about, too. I'm J.B. Akers, and I will be honored to again have your vote in November and work together to make our local government a positive example of something to be proud of. Paid for by J.B. Akers for West Virginia.

0: V100, Charleston's number one at workstation. So you probably knew this, but new research now proves it. Women are nicer than men, at least on Facebook. The study was done by Stony Brook University, which analyzed more than 10 million Facebook posts. Women were much more likely to use positive language, words like wonderful, thankful, happy, and love. Men used much more aggressive language like win, lose, and battle. And since what we write is an expression of our mental state, the researchers did conclude that women are generally friendlier and nicer than men.
1: Intelligence for your life.
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0: 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Better music for a better workday. Get ready for the latest skin intel. You may not need a bathroom cabinet full of lotions and creams to keep your skin looking awesome. You may just need to eat the right foods and avoid others. Like sugar. That's the number one worst food. According to the journal Clinics in Dermatology, too much sugar in your diet will lead to glycation. That's when sugar binds to proteins in your skin and damages the collagen. That increases skin's elasticity, causing wrinkles to form at an earlier age. Too much sugar can also cause inflammation, which wrecks skin and makes it lose moisture. Lots of sugar in your world? Hello, wrinkles. It's that simple. So what should we add to our diet for good skin? Omega-3 fatty acids from wild salmon, sardines, walnuts, flax seeds, and my favorite, chia seeds. All of those contain compounds that reduce inflammation and help the skin retain moisture. Omega-3s can also help skin fight back against sun damage. I mix chia seeds into my protein shake every day.
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1: All right, my friends, get ready to be the calmest person in the boardroom. In a high-stress environment, the most influential person often isn't the one with the fanciest title, the fattest bank account, or the most power. It's the one who remains calm. Because when tension rises, people subconsciously scan the room for stability. And the person who looks grounded is the one we trust. So how do you project calm when everything feels chaotic and nutty? Here are three simple behaviors from the book Biohacking Leadership. First, slow down your exhale. A long, steady exhale activates the parasympathetic nervous system, also known as your relaxation response. That means you'll start pumping out feel-good hormones and your stress hormones will subside. It tells your brain and body, hey, we're good, relax. And then relax your face. Facial expressions, good or bad, are contagious, so tension in your jaw or your brow can trigger mirror neurons in everybody else. And before you know it, everybody's freaking out, but a neutral expression helps others calm down too. Fighter pilots actually train for this so they can keep their crew calm. And then use stillness strategically. Don't fidget. Still hands and slow movements give off grounded energy, and science shows people will trust you more because of it. Now, these aren't tricks. They're behaviors rooted in your nervous system. And when your body feels safe, it broadcasts that safety all over. And people naturally follow the calmest person in the room.
2: Intelligence for your life.
1: Coming up, a conversation starter for you. Is it ever okay to ruin the ending of a TV show? I'm going to share the official spoiler grace period next.
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1: Here's one of those questions. See what you think. How long is an acceptable amount of time to wait before discussing TV show spoilers? It's a minefield. Nobody watches anything at the same time, and everybody blurts their opinions on social media as soon as they've seen anything. So when is it okay to spoil a film or a TV show? Well, the British newspaper The Guardian says the answer is between 3 to 5 days, in their opinion, 3 to 5 days after a show has aired. The entertainment website Vulture agrees, 3 to 5 days. But does it really spoil anything? The website Psychological Science studied it, and they say no. In fact, people enjoy a story more when they know how it ends. The study discovered when you know the outcome, you feel validated as the story goes along. You also know what to look for, and that helps you understand the story better. Another reason spoilers don't really spoil anything, they allow us to remain calm. So psychology professor Christina Scott weighs in on this, and she says the world is already full of anxiety-inducing moments, so knowing the ending allows you to enjoy the show without raising your blood pressure. And the people who like spoilers the most are deeply empathetic. They really feel what the characters are going through. So knowing the outcome allows them to feel safer. And that's how that works.
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0: to you someday, and they just never did. You never know what you're going to find, but you will find bargains. If you've got too much junk, remember what I said, you're never going to use this stuff. Turn it into cash. Spaces are just $20. 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The V100 Yard Sale, Saturday, October 3rd at Laidley Field. 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
1: This is J.B. Akers, your delegate in the 55th District in Kanawha County. We know how polarizing politics has become. More than ever, we need common sense leaders in government who focus on what really matters to you and your family. I've built a record on being that kind of person. Whether it's initiatives to protect children or legislation to help local small businesses thrive, I work on what you care about. It's what I care about, too. I'm J.B. Akers, and I will be honored to again have your vote in November and work together to make our local government a positive example of something to be proud of. Paid for by J.B. Akers for West Virginia.

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1: Time for one of my favorite new hacks, and I have one with me right here in the studio. You can activate your brain the right way when you're at work by just bringing a tennis ball to work. I have one right here. When you're reading documents, squeeze the ball in your right hand. That stimulates the left side of your brain, the side that processes words. If you're looking at blueprints or instructions with diagrams, switch to your left hand. Stimulating the brain's right side helps with visualizing and spatial relationships. Reading and comprehending, tennis ball in the right hand. Doing something visual, tennis ball in the left hand. Got it?
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0: 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Better music for a better workday. Time for a dose of etiquette intelligence. Next time you're trapped in a conversation at a party, you know the feeling. Experts say all you need are 8 words to extricate yourself from the situation so you can move on. Here they are. Great talking to you. I'll see you soon. That's it. 8 words. Great talking to you. I'll see you soon. This comes from New York Magazine columnist Josh Gondelman and Joe Berkowitz. They say, as long as you deliver those words correctly, you'll be able to break free from the boring conversation while still maintaining good manners. So say those words while giving direct eye contact, a firm but platonic hug or handshake, and a warm but final goodbye. You can also interrupt the conversation by saying this, I'm so glad we had a chance to catch up. That takes everybody out of the moment by addressing the conversation in the past tense and gives you an opportunity to escape. So the safe escape phrases, once again, great talking to you. I'll see you soon. And I'm so glad we got a chance to catch up.
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0: This is J.B. Akers, your delegate in the 55th District in Kanawha County. Over the past several years, I've built a strong record on common sense solutions to the real issues facing local families and business owners. My wife, Mary Claire, and I have spent our whole lives working and raising our kids in West Virginia. I know what you care about because they're the same things that my family cares about: jobs, infrastructure, and education. This is J.B. Akers, and I will be honored to again have your vote in November so that together we can work on common sense solutions to whatever challenges we may face. Paid for by J.B. Akers for West Virginia.
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0: Well, we've talked about the power of boredom before. Isn't it interesting that there's so many studies on this now? This latest one is from the Singapore Management University. They say if you want to be more creative and productive, you have to let yourself get bored more often. Psychology professor Sandy Mann says it's because our brains crave diversion. So when your mind gets bored, your imagination is going to kick in trying to find something interesting. So what's the shortest path to boredom? Any activity that requires little or no concentration. So folding laundry, walking a familiar path, sitting with your eyes closed. It doesn't work with yoga and meditation, by the way, where you try to let go of stimulating thoughts. In this instance, you're seeking stimulating thoughts by letting your mind wander, which can help you discover new creative ideas within minutes. Let yourself get bored more often and see what happens.
1: Intelligence for your life.
2: And coming up, teenage boys aren't known for smelling good, but that's all changing thanks to the smell maxing trend, and it's sending fragrance sales to new heights. We'll tell you about it next.

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0: V100, better music for a better workday. So teenage boys aren't known for smelling good, but that's all changing because of the smell maxing trend. It's sending fragrance sales to new heights as well. According to retail sales tracked by Circana, fragrance is the fastest growing beauty segment. And a lot of that is due to teenage boys who have put down the Axe body spray and picked up their dad's cologne. Circana says 83% of all Gen Z boys and men use fragrances today, and 60% prefer prestige fragrances. Young men also have entire fragrance wardrobes, basically cologne for every occasion, school, work, going out. Another trend is bedtime perfume, which is a scent you wear to bed that's soft and subtle and comforting. And that, by the way, is not such a bad idea, because if your brain associates a certain scent with sleep, that will trigger your body to wind down and put you in a more relaxed state. And here's another new trend. People using weight loss drugs are buying more perfume and cologne. Perfume use among GLP-1 users up 25% because they're looking for sensory inputs that they're no longer getting from food. So it makes sense that sales of so-called gourmand fragrances, which are fragrances that smell like food, are expected to increase dramatically this year. Popular scents are croissants, tomato, marshmallow, and bananas. Just imagine smelling like a French croissant.
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0: grateful for the things that I've
1: got. V100, Charleston's number one at workstation. This next piece of intelligence is short and sweet, but it's powerful indeed. It's how to boost your brain power, how to improve your focus, how to speed up your thinking, learn a new language, even if it's

0: just several sentences. This is the recommendation of Finnish researcher Annika Bergon, who wrote Be Bilingual. She says adding another vocabulary makes your brain more elastic. Plus, she says mentally translating between two languages forces your brain to process words much faster, which does speed up your thinking in your native tongue and improves your brain power overall. Good stuff.
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0: V100. Better music for a better workday. Did you know there actually is a psychological reason why we can't unplug and simply enjoy our vacation time without checking in at work or answering emails? Yep. The term for this is the Zygarnik effect. It's named after a Soviet psychiatrist. It's about the human tendency to focus on uncompleted tasks because we crave closure. It's human nature to finish what we start. It's why even if you hate a movie, you want to see how it ends. Well, this Zygarnik effect takes over on vacation, too, because our jobs are never really done, right? They're one long stream of stuff to do. We never reach the end. We can never mentally move on. And technology makes this Zygarnik effect worse because we have more access to work no matter where we are or whom we're with. Our brain prompts us to check in or do some work because it's driving us to finish a task so it can switch off. So now that we know why we can't resist working while we're on vacation, how do we control the urge? You have to get your brain completely absorbed by another task that's just as challenging. So, get immersed in an activity in which your focus is outside yourself. So think scuba diving, sailing, rock climbing, even playing tennis. You don't want something introspective. And out of sight, out of mind works. Give your phone to the hotel's front desk to put it in their safe. If you know you can't have access to work, your mind's going to have an easier time letting go. And now, you can impress the bartender who just handed you your piña colada with your newfound knowledge of the Zygarnik effect.
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6: This is J.B. Akers, your delegate in the 55th District in Kanawha County. We know how polarizing politics has become. More than ever, we need common sense leaders in government who focus on what really matters to you and your family. I've built a record on being that kind of person. Whether it's initiatives to protect children or legislation to help local small businesses thrive, I work on what you care about. It's what I care about, too. I'm J.B. Akers, and I will be honored to again have your vote in November and work together to make our local government a positive example of something to be proud of. Paid for by J.B. Akers for West Virginia.
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1: So you know anybody can be scammed these days, but according to the FBI's most recent internet crime report, older adults are targeted the most, and not because crooks think you're too old and doddering to figure it out. It's because they think boomers have the most money. And they're not wrong. Just about half of all wealth is in the bank accounts of older adults right this minute. That makes them a prime target for financial exploitation. But here's one of the biggest signs you're getting scammed. You feel panicked. So think about the fake grandkid in jail call asking you for bail money, or a scammer claiming your Social Security will be frozen unless you pay a fine right now. Your heart races and your brain shuts down. Well, that's what scammers are counting on, because a panicked brain goes offline, making it nearly impossible to think clearly. It's why the right thing to do is to give yourself some space to calm down and think rationally. And that's the worst outcome for any scammer. So if somebody pressures you into making a quick money decision, that's a red flag. Hang up. Call the police. Because the moment you start thinking rationally, that's when you win.
2: Now that's intelligence for your life.
1: Coming up, the keto diet is good for more than just weight loss. New research from the Mayo Clinic finds it can also prevent hardcore headaches. I'll share the link between the keto diet and fewer migraines next.
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0: V100, better music for a better workday. As you know from listening to this show, you can lose weight on the keto diet, but now we know it can have another benefit, preventing bad headaches. So the keto diet was originally devised to combat symptoms of epilepsy because the high-fat, low-carb diet can impact electrical activity in the brain. But now we know it can also work on migraines. This is according to Mayo Clinic migraine expert Dr. Jennifer Robley. At this stage, experts like Dr. Robley don't know exactly why it works. But the leading theory is that since the keto diet reduces inflammation by cutting out processed foods, it helps migraine pain. But no matter the reason, Dr. Robley says the keto diet can benefit migraine patients the same way it benefits people with epilepsy, because both conditions are marked by abnormal brain function. And other treatments for epilepsy have been used to treat migraines too. So it's not surprising that the keto diet also works for both conditions. If you're suffering from migraines, going keto might be worth a try.
1: Intelligence for your life with John Tesh. Find more at the new Tesh.

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1: All right, my intelligent friends, if you're ever pulled over for speeding, here's what you should say and what you should not. This does not come from me. It comes from a Reddit post by a group of police officers. First, don't say this. I'm sorry I was speeding, officer. You essentially just ratted yourself out and admitted your guilt. And guess what? In a lot of places, this means an officer is legally obligated to write you a ticket. Then if you get pulled over and the officer says, "Did you know you were speeding?" You should say this. "Is it possible, officer, you could let me off with a warning?" In a lot of circumstances, a written warning counts toward the department's ticket quota.
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1: Okay, new parents and grandparents, this is for you too. I have some important health information to share. It turns out swaddling a baby could increase the risk for sudden infant death syndrome, or also known as SIDS. Swaddling has become increasingly popular among new parents. It's when you wrap an infant tightly with a light cloth with just the head exposed. It's supposed to help babies sleep better because they feel calm and safe. It's like a hug. But now, according to the University of Virginia School of Medicine, babies who were swaddled are 50 to 60% more likely to die of SIDS. And the risk is greatest for babies who are swaddled and then placed on their stomachs to sleep. Those infants, compared to those not swaddled, had about 13 times the risk of dying from SIDS because their arms are trapped, there's no way for them to move around. And by 4 months old, most babies can do that themselves. So the message from pediatric experts is this. Only swaddle your baby when you're awake and holding him or her. And if the baby is getting old enough where they can roll, they shouldn't be swaddled at all.
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1: Are you the type of person who has to find your gate the minute you get through security at the airport? No stopping for a magazine or gum or even the bathroom. You need to get to the gate first. Experts have a term for that, gate-xiety. So why do people get gate-xiety? And I have it. I go there first before I do anything. Jennifer Kelman is a licensed clinical social worker. She says at the most basic level, people check the gate at the airport to help ease their anxiety. People develop rituals to ward off nervousness. Kalman also says we experience a loss of control while flying, and checking the gate, making sure you're in the right place and you have your boarding pass, that provides a sense of control. And according to Kalman, making sure you know where your gate is isn't such a bad thing. It's normal to feel some anxiety about a process you don't go through day in and day out. It can help settle your nerves, and that is gate-xiety. Like I said, I've got it, and I'm proud of it.
2: Now that's intelligence for your life.
1: And coming up, a new study may change the way you think about restaurants. I'm going to tell you how even one bad online review can do some serious damage.

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1: Did you know that for restaurants, a bad online review is a big deal? Just one online review? It can absolutely tank a restaurant's business. New research from Ohio State showing that when restaurants get negative reviews early on, they often get fewer reviews overall, which makes it hard to bounce back because people tend to avoid places with low ratings. So what about good reviews? Well, popular restaurants just get more popular, and that's the way review platforms are designed, like Yelp and TripAdvisor. High-rated places get featured more prominently while struggling ones fade into the background. The study looked at 3,000 restaurants and found that the more reviews a place had, the higher its average rating. So if one of the first few is bad, that place may never recover. One proposed fix? Platforms could hold off showing reviews until a business has 10 or more. That way, one grumpy customer won't tank a restaurant before it has time to get a customer base. That sounds very fair. It's why it's also a good idea to leave a positive review if you like the place. It could mean the restaurant survives.
2: Does your teacher go above and beyond?
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1: This is J.B. Akers, your delegate in the 55th District in Kanawha County. 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I know what you care about because they're the same things that my family cares about: jobs, infrastructure, and education. This is J.B. Akers, and I will be honored to again have your vote in November so that together we can work on common sense solutions to whatever challenges we may face. Paid for by J.B. Akers for West Virginia.

0: V100, Charleston's number one at workstation. Well, look at this. Apparently, a squirrel for dinner is catching on. If you're looking for a good source of protein, but you're sick of eating chicken breasts and lean turkey, squirrel, as in the varmint with the fluffy tail. It is dark meat, say the experts, but nutritionists say it has the same amount of protein as a chicken breast, and it's under 150 calories. However, these nutritionists go on to say squirrels can carry disease, so don't go eating any old squirrel. Don't worry, I won't. Check with your local wildlife association to make sure the local ones are safe to eat. I don't know. Are you with me? This is creepy.
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5: Okay, I am on it.

0: for all. First major factor in attraction is showing the guy you're actually interested in him. This is big. In studies of speed dating by the University of Chicago, when women showed they were interested in men, it enhanced attraction big time. Dr. Page says, we men want to be wanted. I agree. And when a man thinks a woman is attracted to him, he's more likely to find her attractive too. What other characteristics are men attracted to? Positivity is a big one. Columbia University psychologists found that positive personality traits can increase perceptions of physical attractiveness big time. In plain English, when a woman is pleasant, upbeat, and cheerful, guys think she's more attractive than a negative Nancy. And having a positive personality is a key factor for men when choosing a long-term partner. One more characteristic that makes men weak in the knees, that's honesty. Surprised? When a man perceives a woman as honest, it affects his assessment of her physical attractiveness as well. Honest people are thought to be fitter and healthier. Why is honesty such a turn-on for guys? Because they subconsciously think it means a woman will be faithful.
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Yes, there will be a fall V100 yard sale Saturday, October 3rd at Laidley Field. 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You never know what you're going to find, but you will find bargains. If you've got too much junk, remember what I said. You're never going to use this stuff. Turn it into cash. Spaces are just $20. See the pin post on the V100 Facebook page to see how you can reserve yours. 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Come early because the good stuff goes quickly.

100 more music and better variety. Hi, I'm Jenny Murray. Yeah, it'll be a Just Jenny Radio Day today. Steve has a day off, but I'll try to keep things together here, okay? Here's Halsey on V100.

B100, more music and better variety. Hi, it's Jenny Murray. There's John Mellencamp. Good morning. If you're getting ready for the day, it should be absolutely beautiful today. One of those crisp fall sunny days that I love so much. Our daytime high today, 69, and actually Saturday looks good too. Sunny tomorrow with a high of 71. Coming up, top of the hour, news update with Chris Lawrence. We'll have a traffic update. And at 6:20, you'll get your first listen of the V100 TSO keyword of the day. Make sure you know what it is so you can win tickets later this morning and this afternoon on

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0: With an update from the 580 WCHS Radio Newsroom, I'm Chris Lawrence. Toyota West Virginia broke ground in Buffalo in 1996 and has expanded significantly over the next three decades. Toyota officials and Governor Patrick Morrissey, along with other state leaders, gathered Thursday on the 267-acre site in Putnam County, commemorating that 30th anniversary of the company in West Virginia. At the plant, workers manufacture engines, transmissions, and hybrid transaxles. For a second time in less than 3 months, Boone County Emergency Services Director Michael Mayhorn is wading through the mud and visiting with flood victims in his county. Cleanup continues in the community of Morrisvale, where the National Weather Service says a storm dumped 7 inches of rain in 4 hours Wednesday, creating flooding along several creeks and taking out a number of private bridges and roads. Several homes were also inundated with water. That cleanup continues. Police are investigating the death of a 12-year-old South Charleston boy from earlier this week, but say the driver who struck him committed no traffic violations. Hunter Combs, a student at Dunbar Middle School, was hit Monday night as he was crossing McCorkle Avenue with a friend near the Rock Lake Drive intersection. But the investigation revealed that the driver immediately stopped and fully cooperated with police, was not speeding. Video surveillance showed that they had the green light and there was no evidence of impairment or distracted driving. An airplane headed from Tennessee to Washington, D.C. had to make an unexpected landing in Charleston Thursday. It was hauling several dozen passengers that had taken off from Knoxville but was diverted to West Virginia International Yeager Airport when there was a report of smoke in the cockpit. Plane made an emergency landing around 12:30 in the afternoon. Upon landing, no smoke was found. The passengers eventually made it to D.C. With a check of your local news, I'm Chris Lawrence.
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4: Here's your V100 Metro News forecast. Our temperatures today top out at 69 degrees with sunny skies. Winds out of the north at 2 to 5 miles per hour. After the fog burns off this morning, we're looking at sunshine dominating for the day. Friday night football, we're looking at temperatures around kickoff at about 58 degrees. By the time you're done, should be around 52. For your Saturday, 47 the low, 71 the high with sunny skies. And Sunday, 71 and mostly sunny. And by next week, probably Wednesday, we'll finally get back to 80. I'm V100 Metro News meteorologist Brian Hughes.
5: Oh, I'm loving that forecast. We got some fog out there this morning. It's 53 degrees at 6:06.

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Brian Adams on your Friday morning, 6:14 at Just Any Radio Day. Steve is taking the day off because he's traveling south for his 50th high school reunion. I told him yesterday, and I was kidding him. I'm like, man, you're old. 50 years, that's amazing. But, you know, I'm coming up on my 50-year class reunion, too. Well, not only is today Friday, it's also Dolly Parton Day. So happy Dolly Parton Day. There will be celebrations across the country for the queen of country music. New Orleans is going to have a Celebration of Life parade. If you're looking for something locally, they're going to have a celebration.

and tonight starting at 7:30 at Slack Plaza at City Center here in downtown Charleston. Time to get a look at traffic, which actually looks really, really good. We don't have any reports of any accidents or major problems for you today. There are still some areas affected by flooding in Boone County and in some northern counties, but we're in great shape. So just a little bit of fog. Be careful through your construction zones and your school zones. You shouldn't have any problems for your Friday commute. And that's your V100.

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1: This is J.B. Akers, your delegate in the 55th District in Kanawha County. 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I know what you care about because they're the same things that my family cares about: jobs, infrastructure, and education. This is J.B. Akers, and I will be honored to again have your vote in November so that together we can work on common sense solutions to whatever challenges we may face. 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Akers for West Virginia.
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0: B100 more music and better variety. Good morning. It's a Just Jenny Radio Day, and it's going to be a pretty day weather-wise. It's going to be one of those glorious, crisp fall days. Now, we do have a little bit of fog this morning. That's going to burn off, and it'll be nice and sunny with a high of 69. I do want to take a moment to mention a really cool event that's going to be happening in St. Albans at the Loop parking lot today. So starting this evening at 5:30, it's On Purpose, and it is for it's a resource fair for the developmentally disabled. So there are a lot of resources there tonight, support, community. If you are a family, a caregiver, a guardian of children or adults with developmental or physical disabilities of all ages, you are invited. And they're going to have all kinds of fun stuff for the whole family. In fact, everyone's invited. So music, food, activities, giveaways, emergency vehicles for the kids and the adults to check out. I love seeing that stuff, too. Also, a kids' fun zone and more. Remember, it starts at 5:30, goes to 8 o'clock tonight at the Loop in St. Albans.
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0: This is J.B. Akers, your delegate in the 55th District in Kanawha County. Over the past several years, I've built a strong record on common sense solutions to the real issues facing local families and business owners. My wife, Mary Claire, and I have spent our whole lives working and raising our kids in West Virginia. I know what you care about because they're the same things that my family cares about: jobs, infrastructure, and education. This is J.B. Akers, and I will be honored to again have your vote in November so that together we can work on common sense solutions to whatever challenges we may face. 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Akers for West Virginia.
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0: 100 More Music, Better Variety with Ariana Grande. Hello, it's a Just Jenny Radio day today. Steve has the day off, but I do have feel-good stories coming up for you, and today we'll be talking about some high school students who set a new world record for doing something that I think is pretty darn cool. Also, today is Dolly Parton Day, and we've got something associated with Dolly Parton Day that we'll be talking about on our feel-good stories right around 6:50 this morning. We do have a best of pledge coming up from Arnoldsburg Elementary, but right now we need to get a look at traffic. And traffic looks great this morning. No reported accidents for you. You are going to encounter some fog in some places today. Places like Winfield, Fraser's Bottom on the I-64 corridor around St. Albans, and Nitro through that exchange and in other areas. So use caution, use those low beam headlights, watch your speed and your safe following distance, and of course be careful through your school zones on this Friday morning commute. And that's your V100 traffic update.
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0: All right, I visited this school, I want to say last year, but it might have been a previous year. Here's Arnoldsburg Elementary.
2: Hello, I'm Mrs. Birch, introducing my third grade class at Arnoldsburg Elementary.

Nice job, everybody. And I am starting to get some requests to come visit schools. 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
1: 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And we'll see you there with V100.

0: to you and your family. I've built a record on being that kind of person. Whether it's initiatives to protect children or legislation to help local small businesses thrive, I work on what you care about. It's what I care about too. I'm J.B. Akers, and I will be honored to again have your vote in November and work together to make our local government a positive example of something to be proud of. 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Akers for West Virginia.
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0: better variety. Survivor with reportedly one of the best workout songs with Eye of the Tiger. Why? Well, it's got a pretty good beat when you're, I guess, pumping iron. Hey, if you're getting ready for the day, it's going to be a pretty Friday. Lots of sunshine, some nice breezes, and a high of 69, 53 in Charleston now. And it's time to tell you something good.
1: Tell me something good.
0: Time for our feel-good stories. And we're going to start with this group of Southern California high school students who have set a new Guinness World Record while keeping about 22,000 used tennis and pickleballs out of landfills. The team led a sustainability initiative called Another Bounce, and they were able to collect more than 2,600 pounds of sports balls for recycling, and that set a record for the most gathered in 24 hours. The project started after a student noticed how many balls were simply being thrown away during tennis and pickleball lessons. Since the month of February, the group placed collection bins at tennis courts around Los Angeles, and the effort eventually expanded to include contributions from all 50 states. The collected balls will be recycled into new sports balls, court surfaces, and other materials. Another Bounce is led by 13 students from 5 high schools, and they are hoping the record will encourage more people to find ways to reduce waste in sports. All right, you may or may not have known that today is Dolly Parton Day. So I think this is so appropriate that we celebrate Dolly, and her free book program, which was started, is now getting bigger. A big expansion in London less than a month after she passed away. Dolly Parton's Imagination Library mails a free book every month to children younger than 5, and it is doubling its reach in London from 5 boroughs to 10. This expansion will make another 157,000 children eligible to receive books. Dolly launched the Imagination Library in 1995 to serve children in her home county in Tennessee, and it has since expanded throughout all 50 states and several other countries. Over the past 31 years, the program has provided more than 330 million books to more than 3 million children all around the world. Leaders of the Dollywood Foundation say Dolly wanted the program to continue to grow for generations, and they believe that she would have been incredibly proud to see that her mission is continuing.
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1: This is J.B. Akers, your delegate in the 55th District in Kanawha County. Over the past several years, I've built a strong record on common sense solutions to the real issues facing local families and business owners. My wife, Mary Claire, and I have spent our whole lives working and raising our kids in West Virginia. I know what you care about because they're the same things that my family cares about: jobs, infrastructure, and education. This is J.B. Akers, and I will be honored to again have your vote in November so that together we can work on common sense solutions to whatever challenges we may face. Paid for by J.B. Akers for West Virginia.

0: 30th anniversary. It was celebrated Thursday. The plant produces engines, transmissions, and hybrid transaxles for Toyota vehicles. More than 2,000 people are employed at the plant in Putnam County. Kanawha County Commission President Ben Salango says he is against the Clean Seas project. That's the plastics recycling plant under construction in Quincy at the old 84 Lumber site. Salango, speaking on 580 Live with Dave Allen, said developers have been unresponsive to concerns by the community, and he can't abide by a company that refuses to address the concerns of its neighbors. Salango says the county commission will soon send Clean Seas another letter. South Charleston police say the driver, who struck a 12-year-old boy who was crossing busy McCorkle Avenue Monday night, committed no traffic violations. Police out with their investigation and say the driver stopped immediately after striking Hunter Combs, cooperated fully with police. Video surveillance showed that the driver had a green light, and an accident reconstruction team was able to calculate the driver was not speeding. There's also no evidence of any drug or alcohol use or evidence of distracted driving. And the 29-year presidency of former University of Charleston President Ed Welch is marked on UC's new Welch Hall. Dedication ceremony was held Thursday evening outside what used to be the home of UC's pharmacy school. That building now houses UC's healthcare graduate program, like its physician assistant program. Ed Welch was the president of UC from 1989 to 2018. With an update, I'm Chris Lawrence.
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0: This is J.B. Akers, your delegate in the 55th District in Kanawha County. 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I know what you care about because they're the same things that my family cares about: jobs, infrastructure, and education. This is J.B. Akers, and I will be honored to again have your vote in November so that together we can work on common sense solutions to whatever challenges we may face. Paid for by J.B. Akers for West Virginia.
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2: V100 Charleston weather. Here's your V100 Metro News forecast. Our temperatures today top out at 69 degrees with sunny skies. Winds out of the north at 2 to 5 miles per hour. After the fog burns off this morning, we're looking at sunshine dominating for the day. Friday night football, we're looking at temperatures around kickoff at about 58 degrees. By the time you're done, should be around 52. For your Saturday, 47 the low, 71 the high with sunny skies. And Sunday, 71 and mostly sunny. And by next week, probably Wednesday, we'll finally get back to 80. I'm V100 Metro News meteorologist Brian Hughes.
3: Got a little fog out there this morning, 51 degrees at 7:07. On the way, a check of traffic, and today is World Dream Day, so we're going to talk about dreams.

0: B100 more music and better variety. Doing a little jumping with Destiny's Child. I'll tell you what, if you're at the club at 11:30, you will not be seeing me because I will be in bed, hopefully asleep and maybe even dreaming. And that's what we're going to talk about right now, because today is World Dream Day. The average person has about 1,000 dreams every year. And about 25% of people say a dream has changed their life in some way. 37% of people say they've had a dream or a nightmare that came true. Over 60% of people believe that both nightmares and good dreams have deeper meaning. And about 16% of people say they dream every single night. A lot of people dream, but they can't remember their dreams. What are the worst dreams? Well, I've made a little list. Falling is one of the worst dreams. Also, your hair or your teeth falling out. Being chased by something or someone really bad. Those are the top bad dreams. I actually had a dream the other night that I found gold coins. That was a good dream.
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0: All right, here's your traffic update. Nothing going on. We're actually in really good shape for your Friday commute. Traffic is starting to pick up a little bit on I-64 East as you're coming through downtown Charleston. And we do have a lot of areas of fog. And remember, north and south of Charleston, we have some areas that were affected by flooding earlier this week. So do use some caution out there. That's your V100 traffic update.
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0: This is J.B. 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

0: today. And if you're getting ready for the day, it's going to be a pretty day. Kind of one of those really awesome fall days where it's going to be crisp and not super hot. And we'll have lots of sunshine. It's 51 degrees currently, but our high today, I think, what did I do with it? About 69 degrees. So around 70 degrees today. That's going to be a good day. Now, what in the tarnation is going on with Taylor Swift? She is releasing a new song called Patient Zero, along with three other tracks on her new deluxe album, The Life of a Showgirl, The Encore. She sent her fans into a frenzy with some cryptic clues and a countdown before announcing the release of Patient Zero. Now, fans have pre-ordered CDs, which feature three alternate covers, one with a nod to her husband, Travis Kelce. Swifties also noticed that Swift appeared to be wearing a different engagement ring in the alternate cover photo, sparking a little bit of speculation, well, a lot of speculation, about the significance. Swift hasn't confirmed the reason for the different ring, but has been seen wearing a wedding band designed by the same jeweler as her engagement ring. So she's tricky, that Taylor Swift. She always keeps you guessing.
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0: This is J.B. Akers, your delegate in the 55th District in Kanawha County. We know how polarizing politics has become. More than ever, we need common sense leaders in government who focus on what really matters to you and your family. I've built a record on being that kind of person. Whether it's initiatives to protect children or legislation to help local small businesses thrive, I work on what you care about. It's what I care about, too. I'm J.B. Akers, and I will be honored to again have your vote in November and work together to make our local government a positive example of something to be proud of. Paid for by J.B. Akers for West Virginia.
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0: This is J.B. Akers, your delegate in the 55th District in Kanawha County. Over the past several years, I've built a strong record on common sense solutions to the real issues facing local families and business owners. My wife, Mary Claire, and I have spent our whole lives working and raising our kids in West Virginia. I know what you care about because they're the same things that my family cares about: jobs, infrastructure, and education. This is J.B. Akers, and I will be honored to again have your vote in November so that together we can work on common sense solutions to whatever challenges we may face. Paid for by J.B. Akers for West Virginia.
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0: Happy 101 Music, better variety. That's Somber 740 on your Friday morning, just 20 minutes away from 8 o'clock. We will get to the five questions game in just a few minutes. We do want to take a look at traffic first, but you will be playing for some fabulous Chick-fil-A. So if you want to play, get ready to dial in 304-345-8100. Right now, let's take a look at traffic, which has been quiet all morning long. So no reported accidents or major issues for you. You will notice, though, if you're coming in on I-64 East, that the center lane has been milled. So the fast lane and center lanes have been milled. So you're going to have some uneven pavement there from Montrose all the way to the Eugene A. Carter Fort Hill Bridge. And there was some fog out there this morning as well. So be prepared for some foggy driving conditions for your Friday commute.
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2: 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Steve and Jenny's five questions.
0: All right, if you're ready to play, the time is now. 304-345-V100. This first question, I say, is like getting a free space in Monopoly. Question number one, which country did Nelson Mandela lead as its first black president? Let's go to the phone, and please remember to reduce the sound on your radio when I answer the phone. Let's see if people are following instructions.
3: Which one is it?
0: Hi, V100, you're on the air. Did you hear question number one?
3: I did not.
0: All right. Which country did Nelson Mandela lead as its first black president?
3: Germany.
0: Germany is not right. But thanks for calling in. Hi, V100. Which country did Nelson Mandela lead as its first black president? You have no idea. That's all right. Thank you for calling. Hi, V100. Which country did Nelson Mandela lead as its first black president?
4: South Africa.
0: There we go. All right. Question two. What's the name of Elvis Presley's mansion in Memphis?
4: Graceland.
0: Graceland is right. Have you ever been?
4: I have not. Always wanted to go. Never been there.
0: Oh, you need to go at least one time. Put it on the bucket list. All right. Question three. Which continent has no permanent human residents?
4: Antarctica.
0: Antarctica is correct. Number four. Which is the most popular spoken language in the Southern Hemisphere?
4: Spanish.
0: Spanish is not right. Thank you. All right.
3: Hi,
0: V100. Which is the most popular spoken language in the Southern Hemisphere?
5: I'm going to go with Spanish.
0: Spanish is not right.
5: Oh,
0: sorry. Yeah. Hi, V100. What's the most popular spoken language in the Southern Hemisphere?
6: English?
0: English is not right.
6: Okay.
0: Thank you. Hi, V100. What's the most popular spoken language in the Southern Hemisphere?
7: Russian.
0: Russian. Vodka. Is not right. Thank you. Hi, V100. What's the most popular spoken language in the Southern Hemisphere?
8: German.
0: German is not right. Someone's going to have to look this one up, I'm afraid. Hi, V100. What's the most popular spoken language in the Southern Hemisphere?
8: Portuguese.
0: There we go. Did everyone hear Portuguese? Similar to Spanish, but not quite Spanish. All right, we've made it to question five. If you get this one, you're the winner today. Are you ready?
8: Yep.
0: All right. Which sense is the first to develop for a baby in the womb?
8: Ooh.
0: Ooh, yeah.
8: I would say smell.
0: What did you say?
8: Smell
0: is, I'm sorry, not right. See, that's so unfair. She made it to question five and didn't get it right. All right, we're on question five. Hi, you're on the air. Which sense is the first to develop for a baby in the womb?
8: The hearing.
0: Hearing?
8: Mm-hmm.
0: No, I'm sorry, that's not right. Hi, V100. Which sense is the first to develop for a baby in the womb?
6: Is it touch?
0: It is touch. You win.
7: Yeah.
6: That was great.
0: All right. And who is this?
6: It's JD.
0: All right, JD. Yeah, you snuck in there, won the 5 questions and the prize from Chick-fil-A out at Southridge Center. Congratulations. We'll play the game again on Monday morning, and you hang on the line. I'll tell you how to get your prizes, okay?
6: Great. Thank you. Appreciate it.
0: You're very welcome. And that's how we play the 5 questions game.
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0: This is J.B. Akers, your delegate in the 55th District in Kanawha County. Over the past several years, I've built a strong record on common sense solutions to the real issues facing local families and business owners. My wife, Mary Claire, and I have spent our whole lives working and raising our kids in West Virginia. I know what you care about because they're the same things that my family cares about: jobs, infrastructure, and education. This is J.B. Akers, and I will be honored to again have your vote in November so that together we can work on common sense solutions to whatever challenges we may face. Paid for by J.B. Akers for West Virginia.
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4: Hey, in those commercial announcements, there was one from the Governor's Highway Safety Program about child safety seats. And I want to let you know that today from 9 a.m. to noon, you can find out if your child's car seat is the best protection and is installed properly. It's really important. So the free checkup of the child safety seats is at the St. Albans Police Department today from 9 a.m. to 12

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E100 More Music and Better Variety with Eagle Eye Cherry. And in case you're wondering, that's his real name. Sometimes people in the music and entertainment industry have fake names, but Eagle Eye Cherry is his real name. And Eagle Eye says his parents were kind of hippies, so it gave him a unique and fun name, which I think is actually pretty cool. Going to take a quick break. We'll have news for you at top of the hour with Chris Lawrence, a final check of traffic, and I'm slapping together right now Jenny's Random Stuff. I'll present that to you around 8.

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2: This is J.B. Akers, your delegate in the 55th District in Kanawha County. 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My wife, Mary Claire, and I have spent our whole lives working and raising our kids in West Virginia. I know what you care about because they're the same things that my family cares about: jobs, infrastructure, and education. This is J.B. Akers, and I will be honored to again have your vote in November so that together we can work on common sense solutions to whatever challenges we may face. Paid for by J.B. Akers for West Virginia.

0: This is J.B. Akers, your delegate in the 55th District in Kanawha County. Over the past several years, I've built a strong record on common sense solutions to the real issues facing local families and business owners. 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I know what you care about because they're the same things that my family cares about: jobs, infrastructure, and education. This is J.B. Akers, and I will be honored to again have your vote in November so that together we can work on common sense solutions to whatever challenges we may face. Paid for by J.B. Akers for West Virginia.
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0: Steve and Jenny in the morning. It's another V100 News Update.
1: With an update from the 580 WCHS Radio Newsroom, I'm Chris Lawrence. Toyota West Virginia broke ground in Buffalo in 1996 and has expanded significantly over the next three decades. Toyota officials and Governor Patrick Morrissey, along with other state leaders, gathered Thursday on the 267-acre site in Putnam County, commemorating that 30th anniversary of the company in West Virginia. At the plant, workers manufacture engines, transmissions, and hybrid transaxles. For a second time in less than 3 months, Boone County Emergency Services Director Michael Mayhorn is wading through the mud and visiting with flood victims in his county. Cleanup continues in the community of Morrisvale, where the National Weather Service says a storm dumped 7 inches of rain in 4 hours Wednesday, creating flooding along several creeks and taking out a number of private bridges and roads. Several homes were also inundated with water. That cleanup continues. Police are investigating the death of a 12-year-old South Charleston boy from earlier this week, but say the

0: An airplane headed from Tennessee to Washington, D.C. had to make an unexpected landing in Charleston Thursday. It was hauling several dozen passengers that had taken off from Knoxville but was diverted to West Virginia International Jaeger Airport when there was a report of smoke in the cockpit. Plane made an emergency landing around 12:30 in the afternoon. Upon landing, no smoke was found. The passengers eventually made it to D.C. With a check of your local news, I'm Chris Lawrence.
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0: Good morning with your sports headlines. I'm Daniel Woods. 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A full slate of games in the Kanawha Valley, including the WCHS game of the week as Sissonville plays host to Ravenswood. Sissonville looking to stay undefeated on the season. Pregame coverage starts on WCHS at 6:30. 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Pregame coverage at 12:30. 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
3: 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Here's your V100 Metro News forecast. Our temperatures today top out at 69 degrees with sunny skies. Winds out of the north at 2 to 5 miles per hour. After the fog burns off this morning, we're looking at sunshine dominating for the day. Friday night football, we're looking at temperatures around kickoff at about 58 degrees. By the time you're done, should be around 52. For your Saturday, 47 the low, 71 the high with sunny skies. And Sunday, 71 and mostly sunny. And by next week, probably Wednesday, we'll finally get back to 80. I'm V100 Metro News meteorologist Brian Hughes.
4: Thank you, Brian. 53 degrees. Still got quite a bit of fog out there in some places. On the way, a final check of traffic, Jenny's random stuff, and a special treat on this Dolly Parton Day.

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0: 100, more music and better variety. Good morning. It's a Just Jenny Radio Day 814. Let's get a final look at traffic, and then we'll get to Jenny's random stuff. And traffic today has been very quiet, so that's good news. No accidents, no major issues for you. If you travel I-64 East, you'll notice they've milled up the center lane from Montrose to the Eugene A. Carter Bridge. Also, there's still a bit of fog out there, so be careful through those foggy areas. It is expected to lift today, and we'll have a nice sunny day with a high of 69. And that's your V100 traffic update.
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0: Oh, sorry. I didn't mean to interrupt that guy. I have three choices here when it comes to audio, and I made the wrong choice, so that's what just happened there. All right, happy Dolly Parton Day today, and this is a nod to her song, 9 to 5, and it's all about celebrating the Queen of Country.

0: country, and there's going to be big celebrations all across this country. Big cities like New Orleans will have a big Celebration of Life parade. Now, here locally, 7:30 tonight, Slack Plaza at City Center, they're going to have a Dolly Parton celebration, and I have a special treat coming up for you after our next break from Dolly Parton. Just FYI, a master video tape of the original version of Bruce Springsteen's Dancing in the Dark video is on the auction block. It's really just a clip of him dancing in front of a dark background, and no Courtney Cox in it either, so I'm not sure who'll bid on that, but I'm sure someone will. You've heard of pub and bar crawls, and there is an emerging trend now of people organizing park crawls for kids' birthdays. So you go to three or four different parks, obviously a play on millennials doing the pub crawls. Big science stories this week. Researchers have identified two new species of sea spiders, and a single-engine Cessna just became the first fully autonomous airplane to complete a cross-country flight across the United States. What's new? Hidden Valley Ranch has launched their first Halloween product. It is a limited edition dressing called Spooky Ranch. Ooh, the ranch dressing is black. Comes in a glow-in-the-dark bottle. Its coloring comes from fruit juice and cocoa. Spooky Ranch is gluten-free and contains no artificial flavors. There's only one place you can get it, and that's Walmart. Also new, Cup Noodles launching a limited edition vampire noodles for Halloween. It has a garlic chicken broth which turns blood red when hot water is added. The ramen noodles get their color from natural beet coloring. Still got to be weird to be eating that. This could be the strangest thing I've come across all week. According to the New York Post, a growing number of lactating mothers are transforming their breast milk into sweet treats for their families to help ward off the flu. Breast milk is considered a superfood because of its antibodies, vitamins, macronutrients, and immune protective components. You may have heard that bodybuilders are actually drinking mother's milk. New moms reportedly baking milk into pancakes, cupcakes, milkshakes, and other desserts for their children and husbands. A Texas mother of four says breast milk cures everything. Other women are turning their milk into bodybuilding powder, soap, and even beauty products. Mattel says it's unveiled its first official Hanukkah Barbie. Some doll collectors are debating the appearance. It's a $28 doll, part of a holiday sweaters collection that includes two Christmas-themed Barbies. Hanukkah Barbie wears a blue sweater with a menorah, dreidels, and Stars of David. She has brown hair, olive-toned skin, and a more prominent nose than the Christmas dolls. Some people question that difference, but others are welcoming it. Taylor Swift cast Dakota Johnson and Colin Farrell in the Patient Zero music video. A 13-second preview aired yesterday showing Swift and Johnson washing their hands in a dark bathroom before standing beside a grave. Farrell appears to be getting out of a sports car before the trio later meet for a drink. Swift says the full video will premiere at the MTV VMAs on Sunday. Patient Zero, one of four new songs on the life of a showgirl, The Encore, which is set to be released today. Here's what we're celebrating today. It is National Lobster Day. It's Quesadilla Day. I love it, though, when people call them quesadillas. It's Food Service Employee Day. Shout out to all of y'all out there. Also, Comic Book Day, Daughter's Day, One Hit Wonder Day, Schnauzer Day, World Dream Day, and it's also Roadkill Day today. And that is all. Jenny's Random Stuff brought to you, as always, by our friends at Morgan & Morgan.
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owners. My wife, Mary Claire, and I have spent our whole lives working and raising our kids in West Virginia. 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
4: Well, you might be working 8 to 4. You might be working 9 to 5. But in either case, it's Friday. And it's also Dolly Parton Day. So let's celebrate with one of her biggest hits.

0: 100 More Music and Better Variety. That's Suzanne Vega with Tom's Diner. Going to be a pretty Friday today. It's going to be like one of those perfect fall days. At least it is so far in my head. So it's going to be a crisp day with lots of sunshine, some light breezes, and a high of 69. 53 is our current temperature. I do want to remind you about a couple of things that are coming up today. From 9 a.m. to noon, you can have your child's car safety seat checked for free. They'll check it for proper fit and installation at the St. Albans Police Department. Again, that is today, 9 a.m. to noon. And also in St. Albans this evening, 5:30 to 8 p.m. at the Loop parking lot. 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So everyone's invited to come check this out. It'll be fun for the whole family. They'll have a kid zone set up, emergency vehicles to check out, giveaways, activity, food, music. Specifically, families, caregivers, guardians of children and adults with developmental or physical disabilities of all ages are invited. And they're going to have tons of resources for you. So definitely take advantage of that starting at 5:30 this evening in St. Albans.
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1: This is J.B. Akers, your delegate in the 55th District in Kanawha County. We know how polarizing politics has become. More than ever, we need common sense leaders in government who focus on what really matters to you and your family. I've built a record on being that kind of person. Whether it's initiatives to protect children or legislation to help local small businesses thrive, I work on what you care about. It's what I care about, too. I'm J.B. Akers, and I will be honored to again have your vote in November and work together to make our local government a positive example of something to be proud of. Paid for by J.B. Akers for West Virginia.

0: This is J.B. Akers, your delegate in the 55th District in Kanawha County. Over the past several years, I've built a strong record on common sense solutions to the real issues facing local families and business owners. My wife, Mary Claire, and I have spent our whole lives working and raising our kids in West Virginia. I know what you care about because they're the same things that my family cares about: jobs, infrastructure, and education. This is J.B. Akers, and I will be honored to again have your vote in November so that together we can work on common sense solutions to whatever challenges we may face. Paid for by J.B. Akers for West Virginia.
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B100 more music and better variety. 8:42 on this Friday, or as Logan likes to call it, Fri-yay, because it's Friday. So do you have weekend plans all worked out? Well, if you don't, we've got some great ideas for you on our Community Connection page. Today is Dolly Parton Day, and you can see the best little whorehouse in Texas tonight at Park Place Cinemas, downtown Charleston. They're showing that for free on Dolly Day today. Also, there's going to be a celebration of Dolly tonight at Slack Plaza at City Center. That'll start at 7:30. And actually, before that, you might want to join in the happy hour sing-along with the fabulously talented duo of Julie Adams and Ron Soul. So they'll be at City Center from 5 to 7 tonight. If you have a dog that loves to jump in the pool, they're going to have a dog swim at the North Charleston Community Center this evening from 6 to 8, and it's absolutely free to go. And there are plenty of other things, fall festivals, harvest festivals. They're all listed on the Community Connection page, which has been posted for your viewing pleasure at V100.fm. Once you're there, just click on Music and More and then scroll down to the Community

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3: This is J.B. Akers, your delegate in the 55th District in Kanawha County. 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

0: can better variety. Hi, it's Jenny Murray. Well, we have a winner for our TSO tickets, two of them. We had your cue to call in right after 8:30 this morning, so I think I need some fanfare. All right, this morning's winner is Tina Nolan. So congratulations to Tina. If you did not win this morning in the Text to Win contest for the TSO tickets, there's good news. You still have a chance this afternoon with Logan Scott starting in the 2 o'clock hour. I hope you know what the TSO keyword is today. 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That's when we give you the daily keyword, and then you just listen for that cue to call, or actually text in the keyword, and win your two tickets to the show. It's going to be an awesome one coming in early December at the Charleston Coliseum and Convention Center. 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

0: West Virginia.
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0: This is J.B. Akers, your delegate in the 55th District in Kanawha County. Over the past several years, I've built a strong record on common sense solutions to the real issues facing local families and business owners. My wife, Mary Claire, and I have spent our whole lives working and raising our kids in West Virginia. I know what you care about because they're the same things that my family cares about: jobs, infrastructure, and education. This is J.B. Akers, and I will be honored to again have your vote in November so that together we can work on common sense solutions to whatever challenges we may face. Paid for by J.B. Akers for West Virginia.
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talked about Bruno Mars. He keeps a poster of the Incredible Hulk in his dressing rooms when he's on tour because he says the Hulk inspires him. Hey, whatever it takes.

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Here's Sabrina Carpenter with something I could use right now, some espresso and one of those cute little cups they serve it in. They're so adorable.

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1: Beat 100 more music and better variety. Bruno Mars did a nice spread with People magazine. He says that his late mother is with him no matter where he goes. He says, I just have this feeling that no matter where I am, my mom is there with me. Well, if you have stuff in your house, your garage, a storage unit, and you finally have just clamped down and said, it's time to let it go, we have the perfect opportunity for you, and it's called the V100 Yard Sale.

0: Hey, Steve Bishop here. Yes, there will be a fall V100 yard sale Saturday, October 3rd at Laidley Field. 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

0: V100, home of Steve and Jenny. Yeah, we are having a good time on this Friday, working our way towards the actual weekend. Community Connection is going to get you up to date so you don't have any kind of FOMO. 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
1: Get ready, Charleston. 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
3: This is J.B. Akers, your delegate in the 55th District in Kanawha County. Over the past several years, I've built a strong record on common sense solutions to the real issues facing local families and business owners. My wife, Mary Claire, and I have spent our whole lives working and raising our kids in West Virginia. I know what you care about because they're the same things that my family cares about: jobs, infrastructure, and education. This is J.B. Akers, and I will be honored to again have your vote in November so that together we can work on common sense solutions to whatever challenges we may face. Paid for by J.B. Akers for West Virginia.

0: This is J.B. Akers, your delegate in the 55th District in Kanawha County. We know how polarizing politics has become. More than ever, we need common sense leaders in government who focus on what really matters to you and your family. I've built a record on being that kind of person. Whether it's initiatives to protect children or legislation to help local small businesses thrive, I work on what you care about. It's what I care about, too. I'm J.B. Akers, and I will be honored to again have your vote in November and work together to make our local government a positive example of something to be proud of. Paid for by J.B. Akers for West Virginia.
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100, home of Steve and Jenny. Good morning. It's Rhoda. So I saw this on the news. It just cracked me up. This guy intruded into somebody's home, right? And the guy had a security camera, so he watched the whole thing. The homeowner wasn't there, but their 90-pound golden retriever named Nash was there. And so this guy comes in, makes himself comfortable, ate some food and everything, and then Nash was like, oh, good, a friend, and brought this intruder a toy. Dude, that's not your job. Be a guard dog. Bite him or something. The guy wasn't interested in playing. He was too busy making himself at home. Took off his shoes, his shirt, ate yogurt, turkey cheese, lied down, took a nap, all of it. And the video from the scene is pretty funny because you see Nash being like, but can't we play? I think maybe they need to get like a more gnarly dog to play with Nash so that he could be the guard dog or she could be the guard dog because Nash sleeping on the job.

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2: This is J.B. Akers, your delegate in the 55th District in Kanawha County. 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I'm J.B. 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

V100 home of Steve and Jenny. You know what's happening. The V100 Secret Sound Game presented by the Steich team at Wealth Enhancement is back. It's going to be starting on Thursday. That's right, October 1st. We're going to start the jackpot at $500. And for every incorrect guess, we're going to throw more money in, $50, to the cash jackpot. We'll play the V100 Secret Sound Game at 7:20 and 8:20 in the morning with Steve and Jenny, and then 2:20 and 4:20 p.m. afternoons with Logan Scott. So to play for the cash, you got to get signed up, do all that, and get details, v100.fm. Good luck.

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0: 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Akers, your delegate in the 55th District in Kanawha County. 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
1: V100, home of Steve and Jenny. Yes, single folks are like, yeah, I'm looking for love, but I don't think I'm gonna find the one. That's sort of sad. It was in a recent review or a study from The Talker. Here's Adele, send my love to you, new lover. This was a

Secret Home of Steve and Jenny. Let's recognize those teachers that are going above and beyond, and let's give them a gold star. I'm talking about V100's Class Act of the Month presented by West Virginia State University. So what you do is go to V100.fm and then tell us why your teacher is so amazing. In 60 words or less, so you got to make it a little brief, but you can tell us for sure. And then the last Friday of the month, which is today at 3:20, Logan Scott's going to crown the winner. They're going to score a $100 Visa gift card from Poca Valley, a gift card from Shuckers in St. Albans, 4 movie passes to Park Place Cinemas, a cut from Amber, your lady.

the barber at Lux in Charleston, or a cut from Deanna Bird at Lux, plus loaded V100 swag prize pack. Oh, you want that, right? Absolutely. And even better, the following Tuesday, Logan Scott is going to roll on up to the school and give you all of your winnings. So nominate your favorite teacher, the one that you know is doing such a good job. Do that right now at V100.fm.

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2: 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And if there's something you want to hear, you know I'm always up for it. 304-345-8100. Let's get into it. J-Lo, If You Had My Love. I love this video because Adam Rodriguez is in it. He looks so hot.

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V100, it's a lunchbox rewind back to the 80s and 90s. 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Well, I tell you one thing, we've got a lot of really wonderful things happening, and you can check them out on our website. The Community Connection is going to be your key to finding what's happening everywhere, because we're going to tell you about all the things. In fact, we'll just give you a quick one. So today, 5 to 7, happy hour sing-along with Julie Adams and Ron Soule at City Center Slack Plaza. Yeah, that's happening in Charleston. You can find that. How about the dog swim going on tonight, 6 to 8 at North Charleston Community Center Pool for free? There's a lot of things like that, and you can find them posted on our Facebook, and all you have to do is check out the Community Connection on V100.fm. 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

0: Jessup here. If you're a runner or a hiker, join V100 for the 12th annual We Can Climb 5K trail run and 2.5 mile hike Saturday, September 26th at Kanawha State Forest. 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The We Can Climb trail run and hike Saturday, September 26th. 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
1: This is J.B. Akers, your delegate to the 55th District in Kanawha County. We know how polarizing politics has become. More than ever, we need common-sense leaders in government who focus on what really matters to you and your family. I've built a record on being that kind of person. Whether it's initiatives to protect children or legislation to help local small businesses thrive, I work on what you care about. It's what I care about, too. I'm J.B. Akers, and I will be honored to again have your vote in November and work together to make our local government a positive example of something to be proud of. Paid for by J.B. Akers for West Virginia.
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0: This is J.B. Akers, your delegate in the 55th District in Kanawha County. We know how polarizing politics has become. More than ever, we need common sense leaders in government who focus on what really matters to you and your family. I've built a record on being that kind of person. Whether it's initiatives to protect children or legislation to help local small businesses thrive, I work on what you care about. It's what I care about, too. I'm J.B. Akers, and I will be honored to again have your vote in November and work together to make our local government a positive example of something to be proud of. Paid for by J.B. Akers for West Virginia.
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2: B100 Charleston weather. 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We've got a sunny afternoon, the high 72 degrees. Tonight, mostly clear, 47. Saturday, sunny, high 73 degrees. And now we're kicking off another long set of more music and better variety. It's a Lunchbox Rewind and NSYNC, tearing up my heart.

V100, it is a Lunchbox Rewind back to the 80s and the 90s as well. Yes, and Trans-Siberian Orchestra gonna make our holidays bright. They're coming back. I love it. They're back with a spectacular new production of Ghosts of Christmas Eve, the best of TSO and more. And it's happening December 3rd at Charleston Coliseum. So what you want to do is go on over to our website, V100.fm, find out about tickets, but be listening because we're going to give some away. Here's Whitney on V100.

V100. It is the Lunchbox Rewind on your Friday afternoon. What could be better? Well, you know what could be better? I can play a request. 304-345-8100. 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We just want to know your name. All right, here's Don Henley and Boys of Summer on V100 Lunchbox Rewind.

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0: 100. It is the Lunchbox Rewind with Rona in for Jenny today. Okay, it's the 15th annual Rec Kickin' Cancer Fundraiser. 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And we're going to be showing up bigger and better to support the families within our company who are battling cancer. And we'd love to be a part of it. So join this. Join us. It'll be great local DJ, silent auction, lots of stuff there like a cash bar, hors d'oeuvres. And you know you're helping out a wonderful cause. 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

Inside the 1 o'clock hour, home of Steve and Jenny in the morning. I'm Rona. We're the station to keep on all day while you work for more music and better variety. Music's on the way from Maroon 5 and The Calling. And now back to more music and better variety with Olivia Dean.

B100, home of Steve and Jenny, starting off bright and early, 5:30 a.m., powered by Standard Exterminating. Okay, so there was a firefighter in L.A. that saved a 6-year-old dog named Milo from a burning building. It happened earlier this month. No one was there at the house, but someone reported hearing a dog barking inside. And so she found Milo under a table and unconscious. She said, "I could barely see him," and kind of picked him up, brought him outside, realized you could feel how limp he was, and she gave him oxygen. And 5 minutes later, he regained consciousness. Now he's recovering at home with his family, and they're so happy he's there. Here's Mariah Carey and...

0: V100, more music and better variety. How's it going on this Friday afternoon? You can see the end of the workday from here, and I'm all over it. So many things going on. You got to check our community connection out. That way you are in the know 100%. And you can join us when we're going to be in all kinds of places, like We Can Climb. That is tomorrow morning, and you know how big that is, and you know how much pride we all take in being a part of the community, and that way in particular. So if you're like, okay, I don't know that I really want to get up and do all the early stuff. That's okay. There's an option for you as well. We like to hook you up to make sure that there's different levels of ways that you can participate. So what you can do is go to V100.fm, check out the information about We Can Climb, and then show up tomorrow. You could do the long big daddy of it all, or you could do the shorter for sure. We would love to have you either way. We Can Climb. If you're a trail runner, you want to do the 5K, you want to do the 2.5 mile hike, it's cool. Happens at Kanawha State Forest, and we love to do it because it helps out a great organization, Children's Advocacy Center at CAMC Women and Children's Hospital. So find out details and get on up early in the morning, starting at 8. 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

0: This is J.B. Akers, your delegate in the 55th District in Kanawha County. 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

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We've got a sunny afternoon, the high 72 degrees. Tonight, mostly clear, 47. Saturday, sunny, high 73 degrees. And now we're kicking off another long set of more music and better variety. B.O.B. and Haley Williams, Airplanes.

V100, more music and better variety. I just saw this list of all these celebs that auditioned for The Voice. Chapel Road was one of them. She was 15, and she said the producer she

You're in the middle of another guaranteed long set of music that makes you feel good on V100. Good for you, I guess you move.

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1: 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And you know Logan Scott coming in hot 2 o'clock. He's got the 2 o'clock 2K song of the day. And now trending at 420. Make sure you stick around for Logan Scott. Here's Shaboozy.

0: V100, home of Steve and Jenny, and they'd like to feed you. 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Bonnie Pauly, Dr. David Deaver, Family Dentistry, and Dunbar say that three times fast. They're the ones getting lunch. Yeah. Now, I know you're going to be like, oh, I got to have a dentist appointment that day. Just so you can be there, try to score some free lunch. Anyway, score for your office, V100.fm.
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1: This is J.B. Akers, your delegate in the 55th District in Kanawha County. 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Akers, and I will be honored to again have your vote in November so that together we can work on common sense solutions to whatever challenges we may face. 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

0: 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Gossip Girl. With Logan Scott.
1: All right, we are going back to the year 2004 for this one. 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

to the year 2004 for this one. 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
1: Hey, Steve Bishop here. 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

0: This is J.B. Akers, your delegate in the 55th District in Kanawha County. 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

Inside 3 o'clock, you're home for Steve and Jenny in the morning. I am Logan Scott. Music's on the way this hour from Steve Winwood and the Kid Leroy. 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

0: V100, more music and better variety. I am Logan Scott. Thanks for hanging out with me. Charleston, get ready. Trans-Siberian Orchestra come to the Charleston Coliseum and Convention Center Thursday night, December 3rd. 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Yeah, when that cue to text in plays, text in, and you could be the winner. I'll select a random winner. So I've not played it yet, and it may be coming up very soon, okay? So listen for that cue to text. Here's all the info in TSO.
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3: This is J.B. Akers, your delegate in the 55th District in Kanawha County. We know how polarizing politics has become. More than ever, we need common sense leaders in government who focus on what really matters to you and your family. I've built a record on being that kind of person. Whether it's initiatives to protect children or legislation to help local small businesses thrive, I work on what you care about. It's what I care about, too. I'm J.B. Akers, and I will be honored to again have your vote in November and work together to make our local government a positive example of something to be proud of. Paid for by J.B. Akers for West Virginia.

The Trans-Siberian Orchestra is coming to the Charleston Coliseum and Convention Center on Thursday, December 3rd. Want to go to the show? Text the keyword that Steve and Jenny gave you this morning for your chance to win. Text that keyword to 304-345-8100. 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

V100s. Yep. Hopefully you text in. That cuter text played about 10 minutes ago. Have that TSO winner coming up in less than 8 minutes. Here's Somber. It's V100.

0: Belinda Carlisle is on V100. All right, time for our TSO winner for this afternoon. It is Terry Myers. Terry Myers, congratulations. You are getting a pair of tickets to see TSO on Thursday night, December 3rd, Charleston Coliseum and Convention Center. All right, we'll do it again Monday morning. Jenny will give you a keyword at 620 and 720. You can buy tickets now using that link at v100.fm. And remember, a dollar from every ticket purchased goes to WVU Medicine, Galisano Children's.
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3: This is J.B. Akers, your delegate in the 55th District in Kanawha County. We know how polarizing politics has become. More than ever, we need common sense leaders in government who focus on what really matters to you and your family. I've built a record on being that kind of person. Whether it's initiatives to protect children or legislation to help local small businesses thrive, I work on what you care about. It's what I care about, too. I'm J.B. Akers, and I will be honored to again have your vote in November and work together to make our local government a positive example of something to be proud of. Paid for by J.B. Akers for West Virginia.
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4:02, you're on for Steve and Jenny in the morning. I am Logan Scott. Music's on the way this hour from Blink 182 and Ariana Grande. 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

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And today, 9 to 5, it is Dolly Parton Day. Throwing your favorite Dolly songs into the mix. Text in 304-345-8100. I'll sing whichever part you don't want to in this one. It's Kenny and Dolly on V100.

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2: 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All right, your V100 Now trending reports. Taylor Swift cast Dakota Johnson and Colin Farrell in the Patient Zero music video. It's going to debut at the MTV VMAs on Sunday. Olivia Dean admits to the Wall Street Journal that she thinks flirting is a lost art she wishes would come back in style. Zara Larsson tells Billboard that she feels like she's just now taking control over her artistry. And finally, Lenny Kravitz watched Harry Styles from the front row at Madison Square Garden on Wednesday night. Yeah, Styles and Zoe are engaged. All right, got your shot at a family four-pack of tickets for Park Place Cinema. 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
3: With your traffic update, I'm Ryan Nicholson. There's only one accident to report on. That's at the intersection of Heath Street and Green Street in Charleston. Injuries have been reported, so please make way for any emergency vehicles. Once again, from the WCHS Traffic Studios, I'm Ryan Nicholson.
2: Thanks, Ryan. We'll grab another check of V100 traffic coming up around 4:50.
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1: This is J.B. Akers, your delegate in the 55th District in Kanawha County. We know how polarizing politics has become. More than ever, we need common sense leaders in government who focus on what really matters to you and your family. I've built a record on being that kind of person. Whether it's initiatives to protect children or legislation to help local small businesses thrive, I work on what you care about. It's what I care about, too. I'm J.B. Akers, and I will be honored to again have your vote in November and work together to make our local government a positive example of something to be proud of. Paid for by J.B. Akers for West Virginia.

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Congrats, Charles Mullins, winner of the family four-pack of tickets for Park Place Cinema. Another chance for you to win coming up on Monday during the V100 Now Trending Report. Here are the Backstreet Boys on V100.

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Today is 925, so it is Dolly Day. Tossing in your Dolly request this afternoon. You can text in 304-345-8100. Let's do a little I Will Always Love You on V100.

0: 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So a recent review suggests caffeine may affect the quality of your sleep even when it doesn't noticeably shorten how long you sleep. Researchers examining 32 studies found that caffeine reduced brain activity associated with deep restorative sleep and shifted sleep toward a more wake-like pattern. The effects vary from person to person, meaning even morning caffeine could potentially interfere with nighttime sleep quality for some people. That's okay. I'm still going to drink my iced caramel latte or shake an espresso drink. Got to have something in the morning to get me going. All right, let's grab another check of V100 traffic.
1: With your traffic update, I'm Ryan Nicholson. There's only one accident to report on. That's on I-77 North at mile marker 96 near Charleston. Injuries have been reported, so please make way for any emergency vehicles. Once again, from the WCHS Traffic Studios, I'm Ryan Nicholson.

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4: 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So let's kick it off with 9 to 5 on V100.

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Her new song out, Patient Zero. The music video is going to debut Sunday during the MTV VMAs. Here she is with I Knew It, I Knew You.

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1: With this Friday evening traffic update, I'm Jeff Jenkins, 580 WCHS Radio Newsroom. Two vehicle wreck in the fast lane after you pass Kanawha City on I-77 heading into Charleston. So the fast lane is closed there. Two vehicle wreck heading into Charleston. I'm Jeff Jenkins.

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0: This is J.B. Akers, your delegate in the 55th District in Kanawha County. We know how polarizing politics has become. 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I've built a record on being that kind of person. Whether it's initiatives to protect children or legislation to help local small businesses thrive, I work on what you care about. It's what I care about, too. I'm J.B. Akers, and I will be honored to again have your vote in November and work together to make our local government a positive example of something to be proud of. 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Akers for West Virginia.
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0: 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Akers, your delegate in the 55th District in Kanawha County. We know how polarizing politics has become. More than ever, we need common sense leaders in government who focus on what really matters to you and your family. I've built a record on being that kind of person. Whether it's initiatives to protect children or legislation to help local small businesses thrive, I work on what you care about. It's what I care about, too. I'm J.B. Akers, and I will be honored to again have your vote in November and work together to make our local government a positive example of something to be proud of. Paid for by J.B. Akers for West Virginia.
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This is the Drive at 5, and Crocs is suing Five Below for selling knockoff versions of its foam clogs. Never been a fan of Crocs. Not hating on people who wear them. I mean, I get made fun of all the time for my Snooks. Snooks are so comfortable. Here's Somber on the V100 Drive at 5. 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

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It's 925 Day, Dolly Parton Day. 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

0: Drive at 5, and it's powered by Sean Taylor, PLLC, your social security lawyer. All right, we're on the countdown. 36 days from Halloween, 62 days from Thanksgiving, and 91 days till Christmas. Today is Lobster Day and Quesadilla Day. 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That's a great idea. Let's grab our final check of V100 traffic.
1: Jeff Jenkins with this traffic update, 580 WCHS Radio Newsroom. A two-vehicle crash in South Charleston on Corridor G near Trace Fork Boulevard. The fast lane is closed there. Also, fire crews responding to a working structure fire in Chesapeake on Venable Avenue. I'm Jeff Jenkins, 580 WCHS.

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Yeah, they have a new black dressing. It's ranch. It comes in glow-in-the-dark bottles. 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

0: 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I'm Logan Scott. Thanks so much for hanging out with me on this finally Friday. Lots of things going on downtown Charleston today for Dolly Parton Day 925. 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

0: This is J.B. Akers, your delegate in the 55th District in Kanawha County. 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I know what you care about because they're the same things that my family cares about: jobs, infrastructure, and education. This is J.B. Akers, and I will be honored to again have your vote in November so that together we can work on common sense solutions to whatever challenges we may face. 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Akers for West Virginia.
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3: 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Mostly clear, then patchy fog tonight, low 43. Tomorrow, areas of fog early, then sunny skies, high 70. Partly cloudy tomorrow night, low 49. And Sunday, mostly sunny, high 71. 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

0: Billie Eilish and Birds of a Feather on V100. I'm Logan Scott. Thanks so much for hanging out with me on this finally Friday. I'm off this weekend, so Reno's going to be in tomorrow, 10 till 2 with you. Stick around the Night Mode with Just Jamie. She's in next. Going to go downtown and enjoy some of the Dolly Parton Day festivities happening Slack Plaza and in and around Charleston. All right, I'll be back in with you Monday at 2 o'clock for the V100 Afternoon Drive Home Show, powered by Better Homes and Gardens Real Estate Central. Bye now.
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2: They say the holy water's watered down, and this town's lost its faith. Our colors will fade eventually, so if our time is running out, day after day, we'll make the mundane a masterpiece. Oh my, my, oh my, my love, I take one look at you, you're taking me out.

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I'm Jess Jamie. 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All the way, I've got music from Madonna and Bruno Mars. 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

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Trans-Siberian Orchestra is coming to Charleston Coliseum and Convention Center December 3rd. 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V100.

0: Just Jamie with you. Today was National Daughter's Day, and it's not yet midnight, so it's also not too late to text your daughter Happy National Daughter's Day or do the obligatory Facebook post. V100.
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1: This V100 Metro News forecast is powered by Panhandle Cleaning and Restoration, the trusted experts in water, fire, and mold cleanup, proud to be the official restoration company of the Mountaineers. A low of 46 this evening, but we've got a warm, sunny weekend ahead. High of 71 tomorrow with plenty of sunshine. Another warm, sunny day on Sunday with a high of 73 and mostly sunny skies. 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

V100. More music and better variety. Jess Jamie with you. Jessica Biel's production company is producing a vampire western at Paramount. It is apparently based on a novel called Coffin Moon, but it also leads me to believe that if we are making vampire westerns, we may be out of ideas. V100.

It's 8 o'clock, home of Steve and Jenny in the morning. I'm Jess Jamie. This is V100's Night Mode. Text and request 304-345-8100. On the way, music from Backstreet Boys and Sabrina Carpenter. 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